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2: 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I went to a seminar in March. My best friend came with me. 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None of them have smoked a cigarette, and I want to thank you from the bottom of my heart.
3: My name is Jen Carpenter. 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A friend of mine also went, and he still no longer smokes, and it was just amazing.
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0: 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Next.
1: 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This is Janae Baylor, and remember, in Windham, they are all our children.
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3: 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In Windham, they are all our children.
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1: Welcome to Tuesday morning. I am so hoarse. The last few days with all this smoke in the air and this unhealthy air quality we've been having is really taking its toll on me. I mean, I think the air quality is better today, but oh my God. All right, going to the beaches. What about sharks? Yeah, there have been more shark sightings. Yes, we do have drones. I don't think we have those in Connecticut here, but we're going to be looking at sharks this morning. You know, a while ago, we did a little survey. What does the average I-98 listener know about sharks? We did the shark test. We'll get into that. I've looked up how to avoid a shark attack, should you be in that situation, and what's the best way to basically get away from sharks. So that's just some of the things. Also, the president, once again, very mad at Canada. The smoke, he thinks Canada is doing this to us because they forgot to rake their forests. When was the last time you heard anybody raking a forest? That's like vacuuming your lawn. Really? Seriously, it's Teddy.

0: feeling. Good feeling. Pro Rata Breakfast Cup Tuesday morning here on the show. Well, you know, it's going to be rainy today. It's going to be nice until about like maybe 1 o'clock this afternoon, 2 o'clock this afternoon, and then just it's going to be with us throughout the day. But it does mean that once we get through this little speed bump in the weather, it's going to be gorgeous. The next few days, Wednesday, Thursday, Friday, Saturday, Sunday, all going to be great days. So if you got the week off, you are really going to enjoy yourself. 63 degrees right now. 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
2: Yeah, we're doing our little shark show this morning here on The Breakfast Club. Okay, so some tips. Now that it's like the middle of summer, and sharks are there, they are a part of the environment, so what do you know about sharks?
3: Sharks are largely uninterested in humans, but sometimes humans can be mistaken for food.
2: Really?
3: To avoid that mistaken identity, don't swim at dusk or at dawn when sharks tend to feed and where visibility for the sharks is limited.
2: Got it.
3: And where a hand or foot could look like a tasty fish.
2: Well.
3: Avoid flashy jewelry whose shine may also look like a fish.
2: Really?
3: And finally, always swim in a group.
2: Really? I had no idea sharks had a taste for bling. That's the first time I ever heard that. Swim in a group, not at dusk or, first of all, the dusk or dawn thing, I'm not going to do that. I'm not a dawn swimmer or a dusk swimmer, but swimming in groups, how do you recruit for that? Hey, everybody, let's go swimming, so if we have a shark attack, won't be me. That's a hard sell for your friends, I think. What do you think? Olivia Dean.
4: I could be the twist, the one to make
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4: On the top.
5: You didn't notice her at first,
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5: But when you finally did, it was too late. Because at that moment, you were speeding. She was out walking her dog and only had a second to let go of the leash. Your foot was on the gas and her life

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1: Breakfast Club on your Tuesday morning. Hey, keep listening for your chance to get yourself tickets to the high-speed Block Island Express. This is great. I mean, Block Island is like our own little oasis. What do they call it? The Bermuda of New England? Oh, my God, this is great. I haven't been out to Block Island in a while, and the Express is great because it's like 45 minutes and you're there. And the wind you get on that thing is just wonderful. So if you want to go, make sure the Man Cave Hotline is in your smartphone. 860-792-6387. And a little bit later on this morning, I'm going to cut away a pair of tickets just for you.
2: Some afternoon showers and storms. Highs today, 78 to 82. Early voting for the party primary elections in Connecticut begins today. Governor Lamont defended the integrity of elections in Connecticut, noting that every vote is backed up by a paper ballot. State recently invested $25 million in new voting tabulators. Two people were trapped in a late-night residential fire in New London at 43 Chapel Street. At least one person was located and taken outside for CPR. Two ambulances from Groton responded. Late yesterday afternoon in Lyme, a person was ejected from an SUV during a collision with a garbage truck on Route 156. Patient was alert while being flown to Hartford Hospital. Two others treated at Shoreline Clinic. Five Star was called to a motorcycle versus car accident yesterday afternoon in Pomfret on Route 97 at Rich Road. At least the biker was wearing a helmet. They were flown to Hartford Hospital. Firefighters were dispatched to a location in South Windham yesterday afternoon around 4:25. However, there was no fire at the Storage King facility, apparently a false alarm. 35-year-old Carlos Soto Quintana of Willimantic was in court last Thursday in connection with a botched armed robbery attempt back in January at an apartment on Main Street in Coventry. Resident of the apartment pulled the ski mask off his head, and he reportedly dropped a weapon that turned out to be a BB gun. Need to see a doctor? Generations Mobile Health Unit will be parked at the Windham Community Center today from 8 till 3 for a medical clinic. Red Sox extended their win streak to 14. John Tewitt, WYCH.
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0: Noah Kahan, Great Divide, Breakfast Club. So Trump is really mad at Canada for not raking their forests. Now, before I go off and say this is crazy, is there such a thing? I've looked. I couldn't find it. Maybe somebody knows. Maybe if you've got a forest ranger listening to the show who knows that raking forests is actually a thing. I tend not to think so, but please inform me. Is there a thing called forest raking? And do we do it here? 860-792-6387. Now, there is something that maybe is a better idea. And it's so Trumpian. This idea I'm about to suggest is just right up his sleeve. Stay with the show. That's coming up next.
1: Hi, this is Carrie from Coventry. That's Carrie with an I. And I love the I-98.3.

0: Kibuzi, Pete Nichols, Breakfast Club. Now, I've got the wildfire smoke throat, and so I'm sympathetic. Nobody wants this Canadian smoke around us. But I think the president is barking up the wrong tree. Why doesn't he have his buddy Cash Patel, who pretty much does anything he wants anyway, have him put out an arrest warrant for Mother Nature? Come on. This is Mother Nature's fall right here. I mean, the way Mother Nature is, she's probably a Democrat. So why don't they do that? Oh, I know you think that might be crazy. No. Have you been reading the papers lately or watching TV? No. This is right in line with everything. I think that's probably what they should do.
1: Ashford, thanks for having us on today.

0: summer love. Nothing like the ice cream trail. Seriously, if you haven't done this yet, you're missing out. You just go to our website, hitmusicI983.com. You will see it. The Connecticut Ice Cream Trail. There are so many scoop shops this year. I mean, over the years, it's gotten more and more popular. And all you have to do, follow the instructions when you get there. Get out to these various scoop shops, take a selfie, post it on social media, and that's it. And if your social media post gets a lot of hits, you can win a $25 gift card from every single scoop shop. And let me tell you something. There's a lot of them. Places like Cowlick's Creamery, 521 Boston Post Road. That one's in Waterford. Michael's Dairy, Montauk Avenue in New London. Salem Valley Farms, Darling Road in Salem, and our own Willimantic Dairy Queen, 1051 Main Street in Willimantic, just to name a few. So check it out.
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0: do.
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2: 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And Keith C. Rice is going to be on hand. This will be from 1 to 4 o'clock in the afternoon, but it's more than that. 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
1: So there's more here in the Breakfast Club. We're talking sharks as well as other things. A while ago, we did a contest to find out how much you guys knew about sharks. So we had a list of things. Was this a real shark or not? It's surprising how many people really do pay attention and know their sharks. Tube shark.
2: That's something else.
1: Exactly. That's a sock. Okay, let's move on. Hammerhead.
2: Shark.
1: Exactly. Great Dane.
2: Something else.
1: Exactly. That's a dog. You were thinking great white, right?
2: Okay. Right.
1: Dingo.
3: Ate my baby.
2: That's a dog.
1: That's right. It's not a shark. How about a nurse?
2: A nurse? A nurse shark is a shark.
1: Yes, it is. It's amazing how many people know all about their sharks. Thing is, there's more of them now. The waters are clearer. They're a little bit warmer out there. The actual bait fish are swimming in closer. The only thing we don't have here in Connecticut that they have in New York is we don't have drones. The images from some of these drones, you can really see these guys before they're anywhere near the shore. So I think this year, as the governor's race heats up and everything else, we should be getting our own shark drones.
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1: Tuesday morning here on The Breakfast Club. Coming up a little bit later on this morning on the show, passes aboard the high-speed Block Island Express could be yours. It's a nice little getaway, too. Block Island, are you kidding me? This is great stuff. So if you want to go, make sure you got the Man Cave Hotline in your smartphone. 860-792-6387. Now, you got to feel for the lifeguards, right? Lifeguards, it's a tough job. You're up there, the sun, whatever. You got to rescue people from swimming. But what about when there's a shark? Okay, we're going to look at that one just a little bit closer. Million Dollar Baby.
2: Do what I should, man. Point, point, baby. Do what I could, man. Point, point, baby. Do what I should.

0: Toxic Britney Spears breakfast cup. So it's going to be a nice Tuesday until it's not. Around 1:30 or so, that's when the rains come in. It's going to be kind of one of those, oh my God, yeah, kind of a deluge for most of the day today. Then it's going to get out of here, and it's gone, and we don't have to worry about it. And the temperatures are going to drop. Wednesday's going to be beautiful. Thursday, Friday, Saturday, Sunday, all these days look beautiful. If you have this week off, oh my God, it is absolutely going to be fantastic. After we get through this little rain thing, which will start maybe about 1:30 this afternoon. But right now, we're warming up a little bit. It's 65 degrees here at Hit Music, 98.3.
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0: From Chaplin to the Devil's Hop Yard, the best hits play here.
1: Tuesday morning here in the Breakfast Club. It's a tough thing if you're a lifeguard. I mean, the job, you know, you're in the sun all the time. There's a lot of things to watch. I mean, the pressure. But what about when a person out there who's on your beach suddenly finds themselves in a like a school of sharks? Well, the lifeguards do have a big training video. I got a secret lifeguard training video.
2: How to survive a shark attack. Escape a shark's jaws of death with these life-saving strategies. You will need composure and bravery. Step one, if you see someone being attacked, don't help them. Sharks are likely to attack a rescuer.
1: Oh, I didn't know that. So don't help them. You know, there was one report that said you should punch the shark in the face. Well, you see, the thing is, my fist is connected to something I really like, my arm. I don't want the shark to bite it off because it's probably going to move quicker than I can underwater. It's Bruno.

0: Warriors.
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2: Tuesday morning here on the Breakfast Club. Seriously, I think the president should go after Mother Nature. He's gone after everybody else. What is it? I mean, come on. Mother Nature is sending smoke to Washington, D.C., where it has been. I've got this sore throat from it. Now, I don't exactly know how you go about indicting Mother Nature or bringing Mother Nature to justice, but just think about it. It sounds on the surface to be utterly ridiculous, but that hasn't stopped him before. This could be his milestone moment. Suppose he's successful. Maybe they use the discombobulator. They actually capture Mother Nature. Oh, my God, no more hurricanes. It sounds crazy, but I bet you somebody in his administration has brought this up.
0: Eastern Connecticut's home for Pete Nichols and the Breakfast Club.
3: Expect afternoon showers and storms. Highs today 78 to 82. Today's the first day of early voting in Connecticut's political primaries. In response to the president's speech, sowing seeds of doubt about election integrity, Governor Lamont defended the accuracy of voting in Connecticut, all votes backed up by paper ballots. There are unconfirmed reports of two fatalities at a late-night two-alarm fire in New London at 43 Chapel Street. One person was pulled out of the home and CPR was administered and police are investigating. Late yesterday afternoon in Lyme, an SUV crashed into a garbage truck on Route 156. One person who was conscious was flown to Hartford Hospital. Livestar responded to a motorcycle versus car accident yesterday afternoon in Pomfret on Route 97. Better safe than sorry. Fire call for a storage facility in South Windham yesterday afternoon apparently was a false alarm. Earlier this morning, a silver alert was issued for a Norwich girl, 15-year-old Marilyn Lucas. Last week, 15-year-old Carlos Soto Quintana of Willimantic appeared in court. He's accused of attempting to rob an apartment in Coventry back in January. Robbery attempt thwarted when his ski mask was pulled off his head. A Meriden man who was shot by police on Sunday as he was bludgeoning a man to death has died at the hospital. All names still being withheld. Neighbors report the man beaten to death with a baseball bat was the father of the man shot by police. Generations Mobile Health Unit will be next to Gilson Square in the community center in Windham for a medical clinic today from 8 to 3. No appointment necessary. Red Sox made it 14 in a row, rallying over Baltimore 6 to 5. 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

0: American Girls, Harry Styles, Pete Nichols, Breakfast Club. Have you checked out The Odyssey yet? That is a fantastic movie. It's a little on the long side. It's like 3 hours or so. And people are going out to buy The Odyssey. It's a 3,000-year-old poem written by Homer, and people are going to bookstores. Hey, you got The Odyssey? Hey. This has really got people back into the whole mythology thing. But if you have some, if you have a chance, you see this, it's just like unbelievable. They shot it in IMAX. And I don't know if there's any IMAX theaters in Connecticut. There's one in New York City. But tickets for the IMAX showing of this thing are really, really expensive.
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3: girl?
2: 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I'm gonna hit this city.
3: Let's
2: before
3: go.
2: 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Cause when I leave for the night, I ain't coming back.

0: Houdini, Eminem, Pete Nichols, Breakfast Club. So we're talking sharks this morning here on the show. In North Carolina, there was one of the state house legislators who said the reason for shark attacks on the beach was that people were bringing food with them into the water. Apparently, somebody was eating a cheeseburger while standing in shallow water. Now, I've never heard that sharks know what a cheeseburger is and know one person, because I guess this guy was attacked. He was eating a cheeseburger, and there we go. So I don't know how many people do bring food into the beach with them. That's a new one on me, but perhaps. Maybe it's true. I don't know. Maybe we can find a food the sharks don't really have a taste for, like pizza. Maybe they don't. Maybe you could stand in the water, eat a slice of pizza, and sharks go, oh, God, I hate pizza. I don't know. Maybe there's somebody out there who's like an ocean biologist who can call us up and say, tell us what exactly do sharks not like, and let's bring that to the beach with us.
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0: It's Pink, Pete Nichols, Breakfast Club. Okay, we're talking sharks, but we're also talking vacations. Yeah. Getting you out to Block Island. We're going to do that very, very shortly because I have passes for the high-speed Block Island Express. Would you like to go?
1: Yeah, yeah.
0: All you got to do is make sure the Man Cave Hotline is in your smartphone, 860-792-6387. And coming up in the next hour or so, I got another pair of tickets to go and check out Block Island on the aboard the high-speed Block Island Express.
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0: So yesterday was gorgeous. Today we got the rain coming our way. Now there's different models that say when it's going to start. In our area, we might look for it to start a little on the early side, maybe around 11:30, but just a little bit. And then later as the day goes on, storms could pick up. And we do have some possible severe storm coming our way for later on this afternoon, so watch out for that. 78 degrees for the high today. It will be over by early Wednesday morning. I mean, like, you know, 1 or 2 Wednesday morning. But the rest of the week looks great. I mean, Thursday, 79, lots of sunshine. Friday, 82 and sunny. Saturday, 83 and lots of sunshine. We just got to get through this little bumpy thing right now that we're going through. 65 degrees right now. 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
0: Tuesday morning here in the Breakfast Club. Speaking of the ice cream trail, a little thought here. What do you like? A cone or a cup? And if you're a cone person, because I've always been a cone person, are you like the waffle cone or the sugar cone? And which one do you like? What are your favorite cones and ice creams? I'd like to do a little survey here since we're talking ice cream. What is your ice cream delivery preference? You know that little cup with the little wooden spoon? Do you like that? See, I always thought that, you know, the little spoon, there's a wooden taste to it, and getting it on the cone is great. But you've got to be talented because anybody can do one scoop. It's the three scoops that really show off your ice cream eating prowess. And what's the best cone for three scoopers? Okay, I want your preferences. 860-792-6387. We'll get the results tomorrow on the show.

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4: Yeah, Tuesday morning here at the Breakfast Club. Okay, we're talking sharks today. We're in the middle of summer. Sharks are a problem in some area beaches. We've got some new information on sharks. You may want to listen up for that. Also, Canada. Yeah. Sending that smoke down our way. The president says it's because Canada fails to rake their forests. Okay. Is there such a thing as raking the forests? I've never heard about that. I never saw a Smokey Bear showing up and saying, hey, remember, rake your forests. Never saw that. So I'm still waiting for somebody out there who can tell me, is there such a thing? 860-792-6387. It's Lady Gaga.

Safe and Sound Capital City's Breakfast Club. So for today, it's going to be nice until it's not. We got some rain coming our way for this afternoon, probably around 1 o'clock or 1:30 this afternoon. When it comes, it's just going to park itself over us and rain. The good news is after we're done with this front, Wednesday, Thursday, Friday, Saturday, Sunday, I know it's Tuesday, the weekend may not, but still, the next few days after today are going to be fantastic. So maybe beach days, a lot of them coming up. I mean, kind of really nice stuff. Right now, 68 degrees here at Hit Music, I-98.3.

0: Tuesday morning here at the Breakfast Club. Well, if you're heading to the beach, you got to think about sharks. Yeah, we get more and more reports of shark attacks. And, you know, we haven't had them in Long Island Sound yet, but...
1: Shark experts tell us, expect another victim.
2: Tourism officials have made a compelling case to visit the coastline.
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4: An 18-year-old is recovering from a life-threatening bite to his leg and hands.
5: Equivalent of running like he's got a food mixer down his shorts.
0: That's a pretty damn good description. But exactly what is motivating sharks to attack us? Yeah, we're going to look at that a little bit closer. One guy in South Carolina thinks it's cheeseburgers. I am not making that one up. Home record.

0: Tuesday morning here at the Breakfast Club. There's a member of the North Carolina State Legislature who thinks that cheeseburgers are enticing sharks to come closer to shore. He's basing this on the fact that somebody in the Outer Banks was actually bitten and they were holding a cheeseburger. Now, I have no idea how the shark knew that guy had a cheeseburger. Where did he get the cheeseburger? That wasn't part of the story, but it's prompting me to be very curious about something. And maybe there's an, maybe there's a marine biologist listening to the show who might know what sort of foods sharks really like. Do they, in fact, like cheeseburgers? What about Chinese? And why are we eating food when we're going into the ocean in the first place? Don't we just want to keep that on the beach? But maybe this is a new trend and maybe a dangerous one. I mean, maybe this guy is onto something. And in just a couple of moments, what exactly compels a shark to bite you?
1: Temperatures are climbing to the upper 70s and low 80s today. Afternoon showers and storms. Two people were trapped in a late-night residential fire in New London at 43 Chapel Street. At least one person was located and taken outside for CPR. Explosions were heard. Locations considered a crime scene. Yesterday afternoon in Lyme, a person was ejected from an SUV during a collision with a garbage truck on Route 156. Patient was alert while being flown to Hartford Hospital. Two others treated at Shoreline Clinic. iStar was called to a motorcycle versus car accident yesterday afternoon in Pomfret on Route 97 at Rich Road. Firefighters dispatched to a location in South Windham yesterday afternoon around 4:25. However, there was no fire at the Storage King facility. 15-year-old Marilyn Lucas of Norwich went missing. Silver alert was issued for around 1:21 this morning. 35-year-old Carlos Soto Quintana of Willimantic was in court Thursday in connection with a botched armed robbery attempt back in January at an apartment on Main Street in Coventry. Resident of the apartment reportedly pulled a ski mask off his head, and his weapon turned out to be a BB gun. Generations Mobile Health Unit will be parked at the Wyndham Community Center today from 8 to 3 for a medical clinic. Red Sox rallied to beat Baltimore 6-5 in their 14th win in a row. Yankees over Pittsburgh 8-5. Mets lost to Milwaukee 8-3. Same matchups tonight. 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

0: I'm Dan Olivia Rodrigo, Pete Nichols, Breakfast Club. Hey, by the way, next hour, I got passes for you to go and check out Block Island aboard the high-speed Block Island Express.
1: Want to go?
0: Make sure you got the Man Cave Hotline in your smartphone. 860-792-6387. Okay, we are talking sharks this morning. I know it's scary, but we got some information on what exactly may cause the sharks to bite you. Got a girl from the

0: an ordinary breakfast stop on your Tuesday morning, so what is it that makes sharks bite you?
1: Sharks are largely uninterested in humans, but sometimes humans can be mistaken for food.
0: Really?
1: To avoid that mistaken identity, don't swim at dusk or at dawn when sharks tend to feed and where visibility for the sharks is limited, and where a hand or foot could look like a tasty fish.
0: Mm.
1: Avoid flashy jewelry whose shine may also look like a fish. And finally, always swim in a group.
0: Bling. I never knew sharks like bling. Oh, there wasn't one mention of a cheeseburger in that. That's what this North Carolina legislator thought, that maybe bringing cheeseburgers into the ocean when you're swimming. I don't know who would do that, but bling, huh? Then there's the whole dusk to dawn swimming thing, which I've never been a fan of, that kind of early rise. How early would you have to leave your house to get to the beach by dawn? And then there's the dusk swimming. I wouldn't want to stay on the beach that late. But the whole group thing, isn't that going to smack of some sort of self-preservation? You say, hey, everybody, let's all go swimming together. That way, if there's a shark attack, I'll survive. That's putting a lot of stress on the friendship thing.

0: It's my house.
1: Pete Nichols, Breakfast Club. You know, I always felt bad for lifeguards for a couple of reasons. I mean, it is a cool job. It really is. And you're on the beach all day, so it seems like a stress-free job, unless, of course, someone needs your help and you got to get some sort of first aid or resuscitate them, or maybe they're drowning and you got to swim out there and save them. But what if there's a shark attack? What is your responsibility curve in that situation? Do you just have to run in there and get them, even though there's sharks in the water? Well, I've got a secret lifeguard training thing, and it'll give you a little bit of a heads up on what they're trained to do should this actually happen. Stay with the show. It's coming up next.

0: Keep this time open. Sunday between 1 and 4, wear North Windham Wireless Zone. It's the backpack giveaway. We started this a while ago, but boy, it is just taken off. Keith C. Rice is going to be on hand. We have all kinds of giveaways. There's going to be ice cream. There's going to be candy. There's going to be pizza. There's going to be rescue dog demonstrations, fire trucks. And of course, Keith is going to have more passes for you to go and check out Block Island on the high-speed Block Island Express. So make sure you put that down. That's this coming Sunday, North Windham Wireless Zone with I-98.3 from 1 to 4 o'clock. 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
7: Tuesday morning here in the Breakfast Club. So you're swimming at a beach, and there's a lifeguard there for your protection. And then there's a shark attack. What does a lifeguard actually have to do? Well, there's some secret lifeguard training that we've been exposed to.
8: How to survive a shark attack. Escape a shark's jaws of death with these life-saving strategies. You will need composure and bravery. Step one, if you see someone being attacked, don't help them. Sharks are likely to attack a rescuer.
7: Okay, good to know. So no help is coming? Really? I heard one person say that you should punch the shark. Okay. I also heard people say the same thing about punching a bear. I don't think either one of those. I've yet to meet someone who's actually done that. Yeah, that one-armed guy over there, he punched the shark. Look at him, he survived. See, that's what I'm thinking is going to happen.

0: true. Are you all ready? Yeah. 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
4: Tuesday morning here in the Breakfast Club. So for you at work folks today, I got a real prize for you. It is this hour. I will be giving away a pair of tickets to go and check out Block Island aboard the high-speed Block Island Express. Want to go? Make sure the Man Cave Hotline is in your smartphone. 860-792-6387. Because sometime this hour, I'm going to do a call out. Stay with the show. You don't want to miss that. We've been talking sharks all morning. But also the president's kind of mad at Canada. He's still very upset that the Canadians have not been properly raking their forests, as he told them they should do. I put this out early this morning. Does anybody know what forest raking is? No one has responded to me. I don't think there is such a thing as raking your forests. I never saw Smokey Bear rake the forests. And, you know, that's a whole forest fire thing. I thought that was a big part of it. He'd be on it, right? Seriously. It's Opalite. I had a

0: Go Huskies!
1: Working hard, yeah, right. Picture that with a Kodak, or better yet, go to Times Square, take a picture of me with a Kodak. Took my life from negative to positive. I just want y'all to know that. And tonight, let's enjoy life. Pit-

Pitbull and Neo Pete Nichols breakfast coming to Tuesday morning. Well, it's going to be a nice day until it's not. Around 1:30, maybe a little bit later. They've actually backed this. Now they've backed it up to 2:30. When the rain hits, it's going to be here for a while. It's going to rain pretty much throughout the rest of the afternoon for the commute home and tonight. But once this storm system is done, we're going to get some great weather. Wednesday, Thursday, Friday, Saturday. They're all looking great. Today, it's not even going to be all that warm. High only about 76 degrees, which is below where we should be and almost where we are right now. I got 75 degrees right now at Hit Music.88.3.

Tuesday morning here on The Breakfast Club. You know, speaking of sharks, New York State has now put this entire drone system into play. They can actually see these things from, I don't know how many feet up, but they get such a warning. Matter of fact, they can even see the bait fish that are swimming in such a pattern that brings the sharks closer to shore. We, on the other hand, don't have that. There's no drone program officially watching over Hammonasset or Rocky Neck or any of the other town beaches around. And I don't think there's a plan to. And as far as I know, there are no little wildcat drone shark operators running around, which might be a big help. I mean, we don't know, do we? We really don't know until it actually happens. So I have not yet heard from

someone who's a marine biologist. There was a guy in North Carolina. He was in the North Carolina legislature. He said that the real reason for this is that people are bringing food into the water. That's because a guy was bitten in the leg, and he was at the same time eating a cheeseburger. So is that the case? Are we tempting sharks by eating burgers in the beach? Not on the beach, but in the water. That just sounds a little crazy to me. It's Dracula.

0: Tuesday morning here on The Breakfast Club. 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
5: Hi, I'm calling about the Block Island ticket.
0: You're number 9. You did it. You're going.
5: Awesome.
0: You are going. 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
0: Where are you calling from, Susan?
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0: Oh, you're calling from work?
5: Yeah.
0: Very good, Susan. You did it. 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
5: 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Good.

Tuesday morning here at the Breakfast Club. The president is still very mad at Canada because they didn't rake their forests and we had all that smoke. And I still got that in my throat. It's still bothering me. So I'm on his side with this one, yes. But I think we're going after the wrong person. How about the real culprit here? The one he's missed. The real culprit that he should be sending Cash Patel after this person to arrest him is Mother Nature. Oh, come on, man. She's just thumbing her nose at us. Hurricanes, wildfires, earthquakes. I swear to God, you arrest Mother Nature and instantaneously these things go away. Now on the surface, I realize it sounds a little ridiculous. But have you met the president recently? Seriously, this sounds like something he'd come up with. It's Sabrina.

Galvin Harris Breakfast Club. So if you missed out on getting Block Island tickets from me today, don't worry. We got more for you tomorrow. Keith C. Rice also has them for you in the afternoon. And you can go to our website, hitmusic.i983.com, and you can fill out a form and possibly win yourself a pair of Block Island tickets. And this is the high-speed Block Island Express we're talking about here.

0: So it's not going to be like yesterday. We got the rains coming our way. Some forecast models say it could start as early as 11:30 in the area. Others later on. But definitely we could be in for some severe weather later on this afternoon. So keep an eye to the sky and ear to the radio. We'll let you know what's going on. Once this thing, and we could get upwards of an inch, maybe 2 inches of rain. Once this thing is over, the rest of the week looks pretty good. Wednesday, 84 degrees, partly cloudy skies. 79 for Thursday, lots of sunshine again on Friday and on Saturday, on Sunday. It's going to be great. We just got to get through this little bumpy thing right now. 75 degrees right now at Hit Music, I-98.3.
1: No fancy band. No big budget. Just neighbors showing up together. That's the Boombox Parade. That's Eastern Connecticut. That's Willimantic. Hello, I'm George Austin, and I'm running to be your next congressman. I'm a home builder, I'm a father, and I'm one of you. I'll see you this 4th of July in downtown Willimantic at the Boombox Parade. This November, vote George Austin for Congress. Let's get to work.
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0: So we've got the ice cream trail going on, right? We've been talking about that for a while. But I have a little ice cream survey I'd like to ask your opinion of. How do you want your ice cream? In a cup? In a cone? And if it's in a cone, what cone? Do you like the sugar cones? Do you like the waffle cones? What do you like? What is your preference? I'm a cone person myself, but I want to find out what the I-98.3 audience likes. Cup or cone? And be specific when it comes to the cone. 860-792-6387. We'll have the results of our little survey tomorrow morning right here on The Breakfast Club.

Jeff Mites, Bruno. That's going to wrap up this edition of the Breakfast Club, live from the Man Cave. Hey, later on this afternoon, Keith C. Rice has more passes for you to go and check out Block Island aboard the high-speed Block Island Express. And tomorrow, the results of our ice cream survey, right here on the Breakfast Club, Hit Music on 98.3.

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Hit Music, I-98.3. So full disclosure, I've always had my teeth cleaned twice a year, except for the last few years. I don't know why. I just didn't. So now I'm back trying to get my mouth healthy again. And man, was it a workout for the dental hygienist yesterday. I said, wait till you get to the bottom ones.

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2: No fancy band, no big budget, just neighbors showing up together. That's the Boombox Parade. That's Eastern Connecticut. That's Willimantic. Hello, I'm George Austin, and I'm running to be your next congressman. I'm a home builder, I'm a father, and I'm one of you. I'll see you this 4th of July in downtown Willimantic at the Boombox Parade. This November, vote George Austin for Congress. Let's get to work.
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Hit Music, I-98.3. Don't miss the backpack giveaway with Keith C. Rice. It's happening in North Windham at the Wireless Zone on Sunday from 1 to 4. First come, first serve. But get in on all the cool things going on, like pizza. There's going to be fire department demonstrations, dog rescue. It's a whole thing, a car show, too, with Keith C. on Sunday in I-98.3.

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0: Hey, it's Oliver from Mansfield. 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

I-98.3, would you like to get the Block Island high-speed style? Well, the Block Island Express out of New London is the way to do that. 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I'm loving Olivia Rodrigo on this one, trading in the guitar riffs for the synth.

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It's Smokey and Gatto here from Chickahominy. 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

0: 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It's Keith C. Rice. Kind of in a giving mood today. I think coming up at 4 o'clock, we're going to do two pairs of passes aboard the Black Island Express out of New London. 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
1: Got me

We got three coming up, brought to you by A2Z Junk Removal. It's Keith C. Rice. And coming up tonight, Fenn River Grill, 7:30. It's Blackout Music Bingo. We do it every Tuesday, free to play. Grab your crew. And we're hoping to see you tonight at Fenton, High 98.3. Lots of winning, too.

And supporter, but he's just getting goofier and goofier by the day. Tom Brady doesn't need WWE. When I saw that Logan Paul slap the other day, immediately we all know it was ridiculously staged. I mean, come on, Tom. You're better than this. 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
0: 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Enough is enough. Vote of no confidence petition in Mansfield. After a year of stories, Chronicle says goodbye to Farm Spotlight Series. Grow Wyndham, focused on helping community. In sports, Glastonbury rallies from 5 runs down to outlast Northeast 12-11. Major League Baseball, Red Sox win their 14th straight game, edging the Orioles at Fenway 6-5. Yankees defeated the Pirates 8-5, and the Mets were beaten by the Brewers in Milwaukee 8-3. 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And those are your Chronicle headlines for Tuesday, July 21st.
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0: 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It's Keith C. Rice with Chad Kroger and Josie Scott. Hero kicking it off.

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2: 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My best friend came with me. 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I took my three sisters and my brother-in-law and my sister's best friend and went. None of them have smoked a cigarette, and I want to thank you from the bottom of my heart.
3: My name is Jen Carpenter. I went to a seminar of the Stop Smoking, and it worked. A friend of mine also went, and he still no longer smokes, and it was just amazing.
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Maybe I'll bring some Block Island passes with me tonight, too. I-98.3.

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Yeah, you. 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

See, cannot wait to be at Fenton River Grill tonight for Blackout Music Bingo. Yeah, we do it every Tuesday night, 7:30. Will Noah Kahan and the Great Divide be on your Music Bingo card tonight? 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

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It's Keith C. Rice. You can join me this Sunday from 1 until 4 at the North Wind and Wireless Zone. It's back. It gets bigger and better every year. The free backpack giveaway. Oh, we got so much going on. Come see me this Sunday at 1 at the Wireless Zone. Yeah.

Scarlet Express out of New London. We got tickets all this week. Pete Nichols, another shot to win tomorrow morning between 6 and 10 on I-98.3 FM, Eastern Connecticut's hit music station. 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
6: 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After a year of stories, Chronicle says goodbye to Farm Spotlight Series. 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In sports, Glastonbury rallies from 5 runs down to outlast Northeast 12-11. 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Yankees defeated the Pirates 8-5, and the Mets were beaten by the Brewers in Milwaukee 8-3. 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And those are your Chronicle headlines for Tuesday, July 21st. 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

house tonight, don't feel like cooking, I don't blame you. Swing on down to Fenton River Grill, Big White Plaza, Mansfield. It's Keith C. Rice. Every Tuesday night, we do blackout music bingo. Not just bingo, music bingo. But you never know, Harry Styles' American Girls could be on your music bingo card tonight. Lots of winning, maybe even some Black Island passes. 7:30 free to play. 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

Oh, you Swifties, hard at work again. Raised over $17,000 for charity in honor of Taylor Swift and Travis Kelce's wedding. 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

Maybe some more Black Island passes tonight at Fenton River Grill for Blackout Music Bingo. Pete Nichols definitely has them for you tomorrow morning, sometime between 6 and 10, whenever he feels like doing it. I-98.3. I hear you.

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2: 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I quit smoking. I didn't have cravings, anxiety, or weight gain. Listen, I don't know how it works, but I know it works because I'm living proof, and it's 100% guaranteed.
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0: Here are your Chronicle headlines for Tuesday, July 21st. Enough is enough. Vote of no confidence petition in Mansfield. After a year of stories, Chronicle says goodbye to Farm Spotlight Series. 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In sports, Glastonbury rallies from 5 runs down to outlast Northeast 12-11. Major League Baseball, Red Sox win their 14th straight game, edging the Orioles at Fenway 6-5. Yankees defeated the Pirates 8-5, and the Mets were beaten by the Brewers in Milwaukee 8-3. To subscribe to the Chronicle, call 860-423-8466. And those are your Chronicle headlines for Tuesday, July 21st. Yeah.
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